I will set out to try. 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

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I got to start this motherfucking record over again. Wait a minute. Fuck that shit. 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I'ma play this motherfucker for y'all. 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I sound a whole lot better.